0: Global Chart.
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Only know you've been high when you're feeling low. 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Only know you love her when you let her go. And you let her go.

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1: Este es el puesto número uno. Número uno. Ask yourself this. What are you doing it for? Is it for you? Is it for them?
0: Madonna con Sabrina Carpenter. Bring Your Love.